0: Can you look, look at me? The camera, yeah. Yes, very nice. Very can you, nice. Can you play?
1: My name is Robin. I'm a photographer from Germany, and I mainly shoot people. I document life. Some people call it street photography. I do it as well, but that's what I do. I document life in the streets, just normal daily scenes you will see everywhere. I try to document that. I think it's a lot of beauty in these things. And a lot of photographers have done it in the past, and I like to continue what they have done as well. In street photography, everything is very random. It's really hard to plan things. If you shoot landscapes, you can come back the next day and it will basically be the same. The light might be different, but the thing is the same. In street photography, once you have one photo, you cannot replicate the photo anymore. It's a once-in-a-lifetime thing. I think a photo is becoming special if the viewer is looking at it and sparks some emotion in them. And it's make them think, what happened in that scene? What is going on? So it, there's some curiosity in them. So what is going on? So they have no idea. I think that is what makes a really good photo. A photo that is that's just my opinion, but a photo that is just looking nice, that doesn't make a good photo. There's no story here. I think the story and the emotions, that's what makes it a good photo. When I try to look for a specific photo, it will never happen. And then something else presents itself, you know. And also, if I miss a photo, it's annoying in that moment, but from experience I know that's not a problem, because around the corner there's the next photo, maybe even a better one. Sometimes you miss one opportunity, but because you miss that one, another one comes up and it's even better. So when I come to a new place, the way I approach a new place is by just walking around. Usually I will try to figure out what areas have a lot of people, and I will just go there. I try to avoid the most touristy places because then you have a lot of tourists. It's not a problem, but I try to find other places. I also go to touristy places because usually there's a lot of people. And to me, I prefer to have locals, but I don't mind if it's tourists in the end. But usually it's what I do is I walk a lot, and I try to avoid public transportation, because if I'm on the bus or on the train, I will probably miss out on a lot of things. And

Often it's maybe the places that are not super popular where I find the best photos. It's maybe even in the suburbs, if you go to some bigger cities in the suburbs, because there's more the local life and you might see something interesting there. Instead of in the city center where everybody looks the same maybe, especially in the West. If in Asia it's different, you find a lot of characters. But I think in the West, in the city centers, it's much more hard to find characters. Okay. So you have to go a little further out to find them. Usually, yeah, you could stage it, of course, but if you are not doing that, it's a one, like I said, it happens once, it will never happen again. And I think this is what I like the most about it. And also, sometimes you screw up, you can't do it again, and it's really frustrating, but also that's the challenge, what I like. I like to challenge myself to get it done, and when everything lines up, it's perfect, and I love that.